George Thorogood and the Destroyers. The album is called Maverick from 1985. And we heard Willie and the Handjive, a song written by a man by the name of Johnny Otis, who lived around, born 1921, called the Godfather of Rhythm and Blues. Before that, Dr. Feelgood. The song is called Rat Race. The album, Fast Woman, Slow Horses, 1982. And Johnny Winter with the title track from his album, Still Alive and Well, from 1973. Let's fast forward about 30 years and a good generation for Green Day.

0: My Chemical Romance. The song is called This Is How I Disappear from the album The Black Parade from 2006. The Black Parade is a rock opera or concept album, if you will, centering around the character called The Patient. The patient dies and death comes for him in the form of a parade. Before that, The Offspring with Hammerhead, the album Rise and Fall, Rage and Grace, 2006. And we started off with a concept album as well, American Idiot, it's called. Green Day is the group, and the song is called Jesus of Suburbia. It's really Jesus of Suburbia, City of the Damned, and I Don't Care. Well, we do care. The Beatles are coming up, but first, this word.
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0: 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And as promised, we have the Beatles and a song that is one of my favorites.

0: If I sang like that, my lungs would be torn to shreds. But the great Chris Cornell and a bunch of other folks with an album called Temple of the Dog, so-called album after their own name, and we heard Say Hello to Heaven, a tribute to their friend Andrew Wood, the former lead singer of Malfunction and Mother Love Bone, who died in 1990 of a heroin overdose. Before that, Crossfade with Dear Cocaine, We All Bleed from 2011, and we go back 44 years and almost two generations for the Beatles. A Day in the Life from Sgt. Pepper's Lonely Hearts Club Band. Let's cheer things up in a bit, back after these words.
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0: nightbird homeward winging. And you're listening to My Generations. I am Dan Melly here with you every Monday night. 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

0: That is Mud Honey. The song we heard is You Got It from the album Super Fuzz Big Muff from 1988. Before that, we go all the way back to the year 2000 for Everclear, When It All Goes Wrong Again from the album Songs from an American Movie, and 1986 for Soul Asylum, the album While You Were Out, a cover of Jukebox Heroes, first recorded by Foreigner in 1981. Well, we've come to the end of our first hour. We have Jethro Tull, Breaking Benjamin, and Jackson Browne coming up, so sit tight. I'll be right back with hour number two of My Generation.
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0: And you are listening to My Generations, a show where we take the classic and alternative rock from the 60s and the 70s and sometimes the 80s, and we take it right through the decades and into the new millennium, how the artists and their music have inspired the generations that have followed. Good evening, Dan Melly back with you for hour number two. And as I mentioned before, we have Jethro Tull from a very early album from 1969. The album is Stand Up, and the song is Nothing Is Easy.

Ozzy Osbourne with No More Tears. We started off hour number two with Jethro Tull, very early album, Stand Up, from 1969. Nothing is easy, but this album is the first one to feature Martin Barr, who would be the band's longtime guitarist until 2012, after that, Spirit Caravan, a group that was inspired by Jethro Tull. We heard the title track from their album, The Last Embrace, and Ozzy Osbourne with the title track from his album from 1991, No More Tears. That was 34 years between Jethro Tull and Spirit Caravan. You're listening to WFDU HD2. I am Dan Melly. My Generation's a show where we bring you the broad spectrum of genres we call classic and alternative rock. And this is Papa Roach.

0: Those are their Stone Temple Pilots from the self-entitled album from 2010. We heard Take a Load Off before that, Breaking Benjamin. The album is Saturate from 2002. We heard Polly Aramoris. And we started off with Papa Roach. The song is called Scars. The album Getting Away with Murder from 2004. We have Nectar coming up. Remember Nectar? But first, this word.
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0: And you're listening to My Generations, where we bring you the broad spectrum of genres we call classic and alternative rock. As promised, we have Nectar. The group started in 1973, and I'm guessing a bunch of you baby boomers remember the album Remember the Future. Well, we are going to remember the future. That was 1973, and this is Nectar. In 2004, the song is called Dancing Into the Void.

Let's just draw a picture of this world that you live in. There's nothing that you can't erase or even pencil in. No self-respecting alien would give a second glance. Let's face it, it's a hopeless task. We haven't got a chance. So how are we gonna market this old bubble we call ours? When it's battered, bruised, exhausted, and counting down the hours. We could take it off the market and do some DIY. But how do you fix a rainforest? Or even end holes in the sky? Our dragons just ain't big enough to take our menial. So unless we build a million arcs, we'll have nowhere to go. We'll be floating on a pond that'll stretch from there to here. And as long as we keep playing God, we'll have nothing left to lose, my friend.

That is IQ with the album called Tales from the Lush Attic from 1983. We heard Just Changing Hands. And before that, Nectar, that's right, the group that gave you Remember the Future from 1973, still alive and well. If we take a cue from our first album, that was, the album is called Evolution from 2004. And we heard Dancing in the Void. Up next is Ray Davies on a solo effort, and we will listen to a song that he wrote called Oklahoma, USA.

John Mellencamp with The Americans from his ever-popular Freedom's Road album from 2007. Before that, the title track from Jackson Browne's 15th studio album, released in 2021, we heard Downhill from Everywhere. And before that, Ray Davies from, Sir Raymond Douglas Davies, and a song called Oklahoma, USA from an album, Our Country Americana, Act Two from 2018, the second of what is a trilogy of albums where we hear about Ray Davies was very enamored by our Midwest and just the American culture overall. When he's in America, he's living in New Orleans. Well, we've come to the end of a show. We'll be back next week, same time, same place. And as always, we end with The Who. This time it's called One Life's Enough from It's Hard from 1982. Have a great week, everybody.

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1: Well, I think I finally found me a surefire way to forget. It's so simple, I'm surprised I hadn't done thought of it before yet. It's foolproof. 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'Cause all it takes is

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Free from all this heartache and regret, and free from pining for the love I can't forget. The love that once was warm and then just somehow turned to hate, made my life a prison from which there's only one escape.

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I wish I knew what happened. 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'Cause now, my Marie has changed her mind. 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

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I can't understand how two people so close

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0: look at yourself. 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
1: Huh. 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
0: Yeah. Ruth Fuzzy.
1: Thank you.
0: Besides that, all of our kids took after your part of the family anyway.
1: Oh, they did, huh? Well, what about the ones that's bald?
0: Well, I guess you might say they took after me.
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rocky traveling, but I'm finally standing upright on the ground. After taking several readings, I'm surprised to find my mind still fairly sound. I guess Nashville was the roughest, but I know I've said the same about them all. We received our education in the cities of the nation, me and Paul. Almost busted in Laredo, but for reasons that I'd rather not disclose. 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

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Said it looks to me like they've all gone wild. 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Well, man, could it be that the girls and boys

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A little boy of three says, "Daddy, why?" Young man of 17 in Sunday school,

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The man with the book says, raise your hand. 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And although the young man solemnly swore, nobody seemed to hear anymore. And it didn't really matter if

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0: she don't like, but you can feed her cornbread. 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

I think I see a wagon rutted road with the weeds growing tall between the tracks. And along one side runs a rusty barbed wire fence

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Now it's old dogs and children and watermelon wine.

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1: Good morning. You have sauntered into the Jazz Deli. I am your host. My name is Russ Kassoff. And I want to thank you for joining me as we stream around the world right here on WFDU HD2. I hope this finds you safe and well and grooving. And here we go.

Once again, good morning. The sauntering abounds. The summer babkas are juicy. The mangoes are incredible. And you are online for the buffet for the first seating of today's Jazz Deli. Welcome, welcome, welcome. I hope this finds you safe and well and grooving and enjoying time with family and friends. And Mr. Sinatra is here to start the proceedings as he has done for many years. We are approaching an anniversary. The Jazz Deli was born in early August, lo, those many years ago, at Fairleigh Dickinson University. And Mr. Sinatra is here. He has performed a two-song set, for which we are very grateful, for many years. And he's going to open today with one of the rare Beatles recordings that he did. I can only think of one other. Yesterday was the other. This is Something by George Harrison. So that's rare as well. One of the gorgeous tunes. It's arranged by Nelson Riddle and conducted by Vincent Falcone Jr., a fellow who took me under his wing when I began with Mr. Sinatra in 1980, and I was at the piano. He was at the podium. This was put on the Trilogy album of 1980, and that's Something. That'll be followed by a song from 1968, when his voice was at the peak of his powers. The Cycles album is what it was from. This is arranged by the great Don Costa and conducted by the great Bill Miller, also a fellow who took me under his wing, one of the great accompanists of all time, and perfect for Mr. Sinatra, as well as Mildred Bailey, if you go that far back. John Hartford is the composer of this song, Gentle on My Mind, Glen Campbell, you might remember. I'll give you some information. 1968 at Hollywood Western Recorders, from 8 to 11 p.m. on November the 12th. Israel Baker, Harry Bluestone, Jacques Gosselin, James Getzoff, Bernard Kundel, Lou Raderman, Misha Russell, Marcia Sasson, Joe Stepanski, and Gerald Vinci were on the violins. Paul Robin, Virginia Majewski, Alex Neiman, Barbara Simons on the violas. Edwin Beach, Armin Kaproff, Nino Rosso, Justin DiTullio on the cellos, Catherine Julie on the harp, Pete Jolly on the piano, that's rare, David Cohn, Bill Pittman, Al Viola on the guitars, three guitars, that must be a Costa arrangement, Chuck Berghofer the Great, who's still kicking and making music everywhere, on the bass, Irv Kotler, the late great, on the drums, Gary Coleman and Kenneth Watson on the percussion, Don Costa, the late great, is the arranger. How often do you hear the personnel of an orchestra? Well, these people are long, long gone, for the most part. I don't know who's still alive, except for definitely Chuck Berghofer. In the meantime, Mr. Sinatra, to perform for you to start the first seating of today's deli at the buffet, Something by George Harrison and Gentle on My Mind by John Hartford. Good morning.

Every time I listen to Sinatra, I just can't believe it that I was there for the better part of 11 years. And that was one of the greatest voices that lived, that performed, that sang, that made music to the generations, the world around, for the better part of 60 years. And, you know, there are other generations, there are other centuries, all the way back to the beginning. We don't have any of those recordings anymore. We don't have a record player that plays Stones. But we do have all kinds of great recording instruments these days. And we preserve all these things in many different forms. And as long as we do, we will always remember. That was the greatest, Mr. Frank Sinatra. First you heard Something and Gentle on My Mind. And those were two great recordings. They all are. He used the greatest musicians and the greatest arrangers and conductors and blah, blah, blah. So now it's time for your prune Danish. And then you can take a break. Next up, we've been featuring this wonderful CD from bassist Matthias Svensson. And it's called Embrace. That's the name of the CD. And this is an original by Matthias called Tomorrow's Trickster. You're going to hear the great Bill Mays on piano, Matthias Svensson on the bass, and Morten Lund on the drums. So here's the Matthias Svensson Trio, a new release, and Tomorrow's Trickster.

0: Oh, yes. Mattias Svensson on the bass, and the leader, and the composer. That was called Tomorrow's Trickster. And that featured Bill Mays on the piano and Morten Lund on the drums. And that's a wonderful trio and a wonderful recording. We'll be featuring the rest of that story in the nearness of time. Moving along in the first seating, the buffet is packed. The sauntering continues. People are all dressed up with their caps and their sunscreens. We actually have flavored sunscreen on the buffet right next to all the prune products. Next up is Mark Winkler, wonderful vocalist and composer and musician. From his brand new release called Love Comes First, this is a song by Steve Rollins and Mark Winkler. It's called Nobody Else But You. Ha ha ha. Arranged by Steve Rollins, who's at the piano, Jay Leach on the guitar, John Hatton on the bass, and Kevin Winard on the drums. Here's the Mark Winkler Ensemble, Nobody Else But You. Enjoy!
1: I guess I'm just old-fashioned. I love the things of old, black and white.

Mark Winkler and his ensemble, and a gorgeous tune, an original by Mark. I believe he wrote the lyrics, and the music by Steve Rollins, who was at the piano. That's called Nobody Else But You. Next up, an incredible flautist. I believe that's how you pronounce it. That's not her name, incredible flautist. That's part of her middle name. And her name is Allie Ryerson. And the name of the new release is the Allie Ryerson Quartet. And this is a classic by Thad Jones called 3 and 1. Allie Ryerson is on the flute, Larry Hamm on the piano, Lou Pappas on the bass, and Tom Melito on the drums. Here's the Allie Ryerson Group, 3 and 1. Enjoy!

Oh, yes, flautist Allie Ryerson and her group. That was incredible. From the Allie Ryerson Quartet, that was Thad Jones's 3-1, a jazz classic. You should dig up the Thad Jones Mel Lewis recording on one of those major albums that they did in the 60s. But this one is fantastic, and we love sharing it with you. What a great flautist. Next up, the concluding track from an album we've been featuring called The Royal Bobsters, and you will have heard it all once you've heard this. This by Lester Young and King Pleasure, and it's called Jazz Jump. It's from the 10th anniversary, they call it the 10th anniversary bonus track, featuring the 2022 Bobsters lineup, featuring Amy London, additional lyric and arrangement by Dylan Pramuk. The Royal Bobsters are Amy London, Pete McGinnis, and Gene O'Connor. Steve Schmitz on the piano, Cameron Brown on the bass, and Steve Williams on the drums. Here are the Royal Bobsters featuring Amy London and Jazz Jump. Enjoy!

And there you have it, the Royal Bobsters. What an incredible arrangement. Great sound. And that was by Lester Young and King Pleasure. It was called Jazz Jump. You have now heard the entire CD, album, cassette, 8-track, whatever you want to call it, called the Royal Bobsters. And we'll be featuring them over time and individually. So look forward to the Royal Bobsters. Wonderful to share their music with you. Next up, this is the final track that I have in my collection, in my library, of Gordon Goodwin, the late great loved and missed by all, who left us a couple of months ago, and he is completely missed. I mean, what a great musician, a great arranger, a crazy mind, a great composer, a great pianist, a great saxophonist, and friend to all music. So this is from Gordon Goodwin's Big Fat Band, The Reset of 2020. It came out at the beginning of the pandemic, an original by Gordon called Cell Talk. And it's arranged by Gordon on the saxophones and woodwinds. Eric Marienthal, Sal Lozano, Brian Scanlon, Jeff Driscoll, and Jay Mason. On the trumpets and flugelhorns, Wayne Bergeron, Dan Fornero, Mike Rocha, and Dan Savant. On the trombones, Andy Martin, Charlie Morias, Francisco Torres, and Craig Gosnell. On the drums, the great Ray Brinker. On the acoustic and electric bass, the great Kevin Axt. And on guitar, Will Brom. Gordon Goodwin's Big Fat Band and Cell Talk.

Oh, yes, the late, great, loved and missed by all, Gordon Goodwin and his big, fat band, that's P-H-A-T. That was called Cell Talk from their 2020 album, The Reset. And we love and miss Gordon Goodwin and will always and will treasure the music he left with us to share for everyone. Next up, another big band. It's the Bobby Sanabria Multiverse Big Band. This is a brand new release called Arsenio and Beyond. This is by Arsenio Rodriguez. It's called La Vida es un Sueño, arranged by Andrew Neasley. The solo continuo on the vocals, Jennifer Jade Lesena on vocals and vocal scat, Andrew Gould on the alto sax, and Chris Washburn on the bass trombone. Bobby Sanabria, Multiverse Big Band, La Vida es un Sueño. Buenos días.

0: Jennifer Ledesma, Lady Ledesma.
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2: A little sorbet for you in the Jazz Deli in the first seating. That was the Bobby Sanabria Multiverse Big Band. And that was called La Vida es un Sueño by Arsenio Rodriguez. You heard some salsa, some montuna, some Latin. And that's not the Latin from the masses. That is the Latin for the masses. They're both for the masses. It's all masses. Next up, another sorbet from Terry Waldo and the Gotham City Band from their brand new Treasury Volume 3 album. This one, a classic by Jelly Roll Morton called Black Bottom Stomp. Terry Waldo at the piano, Mike Davis on the trumpet, Ricky Alexander on clarinet, Jim Fryer on the trombone, Jay Lepley on drums, Nick Russo on the banjo, and Brian Nalepka on the bass. Terry Waldo and the Gotham City Band from Treasury Volume 3, Black Bottom Stomp. Enjoy!

Oh, yes, Terry Waldo and the Gotham City Band. And that was a classic from Jelly Roll Morton, Black Bottom Stomp. An incredibly wonderful Dixieland band, Terry Waldo. You'll be hearing the rest of the story in the nearness of time. And now we go to another movement in Four Cues in Search of a Film. This one's called Chase, and it's from the Inventions Trio, a trio led by Bill Mays on the piano and the arranger, Marvin Stamm on the trumpet and flugelhorn, and the lovely and talented Alyssa Horn on the cello. It's from their Life's a Movie CD of 2013, and this one also by Bill Mays. This is the Inventions Trio from the Life's a Movie suite, Four Cues in Search of a Film. This is called Chase. Enjoy.

0: Well, if you had some friends on piano and trumpet, flugelhorn, and cello in your living room, and you asked them to perform music without a film, and you wanted to hear a chase scene, that would be the one. So I suggest you all get a copy of this album, which is called Life's a Movie, and have a party, and go through this four cues in search of a film. Bill Mays, Marvin Stamm, and Alyssa Horn. Now, to close out the first seating and go into the second seating, this is very special. This is the late, great Josie Falbo, who was an incredible, versatile vocalist with a beautiful voice. She recorded Ave Maria, which is the intermezzo from Cavalleria's Rusticana. And it's by Pietro Mascagni. You all knew that, especially you Jeopardy players. This is from her Taylor Street album. On the organ and piano, Marianne Kim. The choir is the Lakeside Singers. The choral arranger is Paul French. This will carry you into the second seating. Josie Falbo and her magnificent voice, and another sorbet, a classical one on the jazz program, Ave Maria. Enjoy, and we miss you and love you, Josie.
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0: That was the magnificent voice of the late, great, loved, and missed by all, Josie Falbo, from her Taylor Street album, Intermezzo from Cavalleria Rusticana by Pietro Mascagni, or Mascagni. Anyway, there's one more track to share with you from the Taylor Street album, and we will do that next week. However, we are in the second seating, and I must do this.
1: Hi. 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
0: And just like that, as if by wizardry, you have been transported into the second seating of the Jazz Deli. I am your host. My name is Russ Kassoff, and I thank you so much for joining me right here on WFDU, Fairleigh Dickinson University, HD2. We hope this finds you safe and well and grooving and enjoying time with family and friends or by yourselves and nature. The world is a beautiful place. There are lots of songs that tell you that. In the meantime, we're going to open the second seating with a wonderful alto saxophonist named Klas Lindqvist from Sweden. And he released an album that we've been featuring called Handle with Care. This one by Bonnie Lake, Jack Jennings, and Eddie DeLange in 1946. It's called The Man with a Horn. Klas Lindqvist on the alto sax, Leo Lindberg on the piano, Niklas Fernqvist on the bass, and Daniel Fredriksson on the drums. Klas Lindqvist and his group, The Man with the Horn. Enjoy!

How about that? That too is like butter, real butter. Not the blend, not the margarine, the real butter that we have here in the deli on the buffet. That was alto saxophonist Klaus Lindquist from his Handle With Care album, The Man With A Horn, and you'll be hearing much more from that album in the nearness of time. Next up, another track from this wonderful voice that we've discovered here on the Jazz Deli. Actually, lots of people know her. She's just new to the deli. She's looking at all the delicacies, and she's staying away from the area called Prunes. Her name is Hannah Gill, and it's from her album I Like the Sunrise. This is by Duke Ellington and Irving Mills, written in 1937, called Azure. And Hannah Gill's on the vocals, and Luis Salcedo is on the guitar, just the two of them. And this is the concluding track from her album, I Like the Sunrise. So after this, you will have heard the rest of the story from Hannah Gill, Duke Ellington's Azure. Enjoy.

What a beautiful way to end a project with a whistling Duke Ellington's Azure. That was Hannah Gill, beautiful album called I Like the Sunrise. And now you've heard the rest of her story for the I Like the Sunrise album. Hannah Gill. Look out for Hannah. I wonder if she's playing in the New York metropolitan area. Hope so. We move along to Joe Kennedy, pianist, composer, arranger. His new album, Time Travel. This is an original called Dance for Dorsch, D-O-R-S-C-H. Joe Kennedy on the piano, David Hughes on the woodwinds, Tom Cunningham on the trumpet and flugelhorn, Scott Graham on the bass, Robert Keating on the drums, and the arrangement by Joe Kennedy and his group, Dance for Dorsch. Enjoy!

That was Joe Kennedy and his group. That was called Dance for Dorsch from the Time Travel CD. You've now heard the rest of that story. We're wrapping up a bunch of projects today, a bunch of CDs. So next week you should expect to hear a lot of new stuff. Great new stuff. We've got piles and piles of new stuff. However, we have to replenish the buffet freshly every week. It's all fresh. And the butter is real. Like, that's summertime, and the butter is real. Anyway, we're going to finish off this. We're going to conclude this next CD. And this is from Isabella Isherwood. The name of her CD is The Sweetest Sounds. And once you hear this, you will have heard it all. By Peggy Lee and Bill Schluger, written in 1961. I love being here with you. You're going to hear Isabella Isherwood on the vocals, Joe Policastro on the bass, Mike Alimana on the guitar. So here's the concluding, now you'll know the answer, track of Isabella Isherwood's The Sweetest Sounds album, I Love Being Here With You. Enjoy!

Isabella Isherwood, the concluding track, Now You Know How It Ends, of her album The Sweetest Sounds, produced by Champion Fulton. Gotta check her out when she's in town. Anyway, that was I Love Being Here With You, a classic by Peggy Lee and Bill Schluger. And that was the title of an album I did with the great Chris Connor way back when. I believe that was in the mid-1980s. Could it be 40 years ago? And some. It could. It's just like that. Just like that, Mozart was playing in the parlor, and he had to change his wig, so that's why they had an intermission. Nonetheless, that's it for Isabella Isherwood, beautiful singer, wonderful project, and we hope to get her on the deli once again in the nearness of time. Next up, this is a fellow who I affectionately refer to as our resident musicologist because he contributes stuff you'll never know. Very trivial things, very points, very odd points, very encyclopedic. His name is Bill Kirchner, and he's a wonderful musician, composer, arranger, friend, and all those things. And this is from his album Lifeline of 2001, a classic by Denny Zeitlin. It's the Bill Kirchner No Net, which is... Bill Kirchner is not the composer. He's the arranger and conductor on this one. Denny Zeitlin's the composer. Dick Oates, Ralph LaLama, and Kenny Berger on the woodwinds, Bud Burge and Andy Gravish on the trumpets and flugelhorns, Doug Perviance on the bass trombone, Carlton Holmes on piano, Chip Jackson on the bass, and Ron Vincent on the drums. This is the Bill Kirchner No Net and a gorgeous arrangement of Quiet Now. Enjoy!

Wasn't that like butter? How gorgeous. What a gorgeous arrangement. The Bill Kirchner Nonet and an arrangement of Denny Zeitlin's Quiet Now. Once again, thank you, Bill, for all your contributions and the beautiful music. Next up, another track from a brand new album from Kay Kostopoulos called All This Is Possible. This is a song by Noel Coward, and it's called Mad About the Boy, arranged by Noel Jukes, who's on the saxophone, Kay Kostopoulos on the vocals, John DiMartino on piano, Vince Cherico, or Cherico, on the drums, Sean Conley on the bass. Kay Kostopoulos and her group, Mad About the Boy, enjoy.

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He was rather overhearty and ridiculous. I basked in his attention for a couple of hours or so. His manners were a fraction too meticulous. He cast a certain spell. If he was real or not, I couldn't tell. But like a silly fool, I fell. Mad about the boy

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If I could employ a little magic that could finally destroy

Oh yes, more butter. Kay Costopoulos and her brand of butter. That was Mad About the Boy by Noel Coward. The arrangement by Noel Jukes, who was also on the saxophone. The great John DeMartino appears on the piano on that recording, on the whole album. And I see from the album that they recorded it at Chris Sulit's Trading Eights, one of my favorite studios. So that's why you got the sensational sound. Moving right along in the second seating of today's Jazz Deli, I am your host. My name is Russ Kassoff. Don't you forget it. You might be able to see me in town one of these days. However, I am getting old. I can see the writing on the wall. Actually, the writing is disappearing. I can't see the writing on the wall. It's the other way around. My good friend, nonagenarian Frank Porowski, one of the great saxophone and woodwind players of all time, who I met when I was touring with Liza Minnelli in 1982 in Sun City, Bophuthatswana, South Africa. Can you believe it? Let's see, how many years ago was that? 44 years ago. Well, I knew him in his 50s then. Anyway, he's got a record label, and he presented me with a treasure trove of CDs, which I will be sharing with you a little bit at a time. And this is from an album he did with his son, who is the leader, Ben Porowski, the great drummer. It's called Bop on Pop. They did this in 2000. And this is a tune by Cole Porter called All of You, Frank Porowski on the sax, Ben Porowski on the drums, and Sam Yahel on the organ. You will enjoy this. Frank Porowski, Ben Porowski, Sam Yahel, Bop on Pop, All of You.

Oh yes, pretty smokin'. That was Ben Porowski's group, Bop on Pop, featuring Pop Frank Porowski on the tenor sax and Sam Yahel on the organ. Burning. We love this album. And it's only 26 years old. It only took me 26 years to hear it, let alone share it with you. Anyway, there'll be much more from the Porowskis in the nearness of time. Here's another one of my favorite vocalists who I met last year at the Songbook Academy in Carmel, Indiana. Her name is Emma Hedrick, and she released an album called Newcomer. And she's a very original, very vibrant, very unique sound, beautiful vocalist. She wrote a piece called Tone Poem in Greenwich Village. Emma Hedrick on the vocal, Connor Rohrer on piano, Anton Kott on the drums, Thor Eid Johansson on the bass, Shane McCandless on the sax, and Ryan Barsky on the auxiliary percussion. Here's Emma Hedrick and her group, Tone Poem in Greenwich Village. Enjoy!

That's the beautiful voice of Emma Hedrick and her own composition called Tone Poem in Greenwich Village. Please go out and hear her wherever she is. Her name, the name of the album is Newcomer, Emma Hedrick, H-E-D-R-I-C-K, one of our favorites here in the deli. Next up, another track from one of my favorite albums, Bill Evans, From Left to Right, with the Michael Leonard Orchestra, arranged and conducted by Michael Mickey Leonard. And this is an original called The Dolphin, and this is The Dolphin Before. So here's Bill Evans with an orchestra, way back when, 1970. Enjoy!

the great Bill Evans at the piano and the Fender Rhodes with the orchestra of Mickey Leonard, Michael Leonard, from their album From Left to Right, meaning on the left there was an acoustic piano, on the right there was a Fender Rhodes and a beautiful orchestra. That was called The Dolphin before. Next up, and our concluding track for today, is our friend from New Zealand, the lovely and talented Maggie Gould, from Time After Time. This is Time After Time by Sammy Kahn and Jules Stein, written in 1946, from It Happened in Brooklyn. Maggie Gould on the vocal, Russell Malone on guitar, Ron Carter on the bass, and Nanny Assis on the drums. Maggie Gould, Time After Time. Enjoy!

0: More butter for you, real butter. That was Maggie Gould from New Zealand. She turned the music upside down and recorded a beautiful track featuring Russell Malone on guitar, the late, great Russell Malone, Ron Carter on the bass, and Nanny Assis on the drums. That was Time After Time by Sammy Kahn and Jules Stein. Well, we've reached the end of our program today. I hope you enjoyed today's eclectic bopka-like Jazz Deli. We will be back next Saturday with a brand new program right here on WFDU HD2 from 10 a.m. to noon. Thank you so much for joining me. And be well, stay safe, drive safe, especially now, and shalom.
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I guess he's just a no-count fop. But I wish that he were a devil. He's a tramp.

0: Oh yeah!
1: The big news this week is that tomorrow, August 3rd, is the centennial birthday of Astoria-born vocal legend, the great Tony Bennett. There will be celebrations all week and all month, and you just heard Benny Banack III with Michael Stevenson. This is off of his album Third Time's the Charm, and their take on Pretty Eyed Baby. He is at the Pocket tonight to celebrate the centennial of Tony Bennett. You can go to thepocketnyc.com for more information. Before that, a new release from Midwest vocalist Stella Cole. The new album is called Live at Cafe Carlisle, and her take on He's a Tramp. We started off with a summer theme by way of guitarist Paul Silberglite. This is from his album January and his take on the classic The Summer Knows. Good afternoon. You are listening to WFDU HD2 Teaneck. My name is Mary Foster Conklin. This is A Broad Spectrum, the ladies of jazz, bringing you music by women until 5 o'clock. New releases, birthday shout-outs, other pertinent news. Coming up, a cut from the much-missed organist and composer Akiko Tsuruga. This is the title cut from her album So Cute, So Bad.

birthday shout out to honorable man, jazz pianist and composer Hank Jones. This is an album he did with Abby Lincoln and a tune they wrote together. The album is called When There Is Love and the composition Angel Face. Before that, another cut from the latest release from pianist, vocalist, and composer Nicole Zoraitis. The new album is The Devil I Knew, and her composition Won't Make It Out Alive. She is celebrating this week at Dizzy's. You can go to jazz.org for more information of her concert on August 5th. We started off with the much-missed organist and composer Akiko Tsuruga, the title cut of her album, So Cute, So Bad. The birthday shout-outs continue. Coming up, pianist, educator, and composer Shamie Fuller Royston had a birthday this week. She released an album with her sister, Tia Fuller. They are the group Fuller Sound. The album is called Dynasty. And here is Shamie Fuller Royston's composition, Ode to Bach.

more than any spice. Your lips drop sweetness as the honeycomb, my beloved. Milk and honey are under your tongue. The fragrance of your

There is so much good music in the clubs this week, you owe it to yourself to go out. You just heard Alex Tremblay featuring Venetia Gould. This is from his album People and Places, and her composition Tell Us of Your Beloved. They will both be at Dizzy's. He will be there from the 6th to the 8th, and you can go to jazz.org for more information. This is his debut, and Venetia Gould will be there. Before that, a brand new release from guitarist John Pizzarelli. He is celebrating Tony Bennett's centennial with this album. It's called P.S. Mr. Bennett. You just heard his take on It Amazes Me. And he is at Birdland this week for several nights. You can go to birdlandjazz.com for more information. We started off with a birthday shout-out to Shamie Fuller Royston. Wonderful, powerful pianist. She just released an album with her sister, saxophonist Tia Fuller, called Dynasty. And you just heard Shamie Royston's composition, Ode to Bach. The new releases continue. Shatine Erdenbotter and Niels Kugelmann have a new album out called Under the Same Stars. Here is her composition, The Road Ahead.

finishing up with another cut from Claudia Acuna's latest release, Ave de Luz, and her composition, Viento del Sur, or Wind from the South. We started off with Shuteen Erdenbotter and Niels Kugelmann from their latest release, Under the Same Stars, her composition, The Road Ahead. 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My name is Mary Foster Conklin. This is A Broad Spectrum. I will close out the hour with a new release from Nicola Miller and her group Living Things. The new album is called Spit and Telecommunications No. 3.

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The parade of jazz Leos continues. A birthday shout out to the much missed vocalist Kevin Mahogany. This is from his album Double Rainbow and the Bobby Watson, Pamela Baskin Watson, Our Love Remains. We started off with a birthday shout out to Canadian saxophonist and composer Tara Davidson, member of Karn Davidson 9. This is from their latest release, Reverence, and her tribute to saxophonist Dick Oates, Fire for Oates. And we are in the second hour of A Broad Spectrum. My name is Mary Foster Conklin. This is WFDU HD2 Teaneck. More new releases, more birthday shout-outs to share. Coming up, a new release from the WDR Big Band out of Germany, paying tribute to the compositions of Ein Inserto. The new album is called Jagged Edges and Elegant Lines, the music of Ein Inserto, and her composition, Down a Rabbit Hole.

The New York Times has a regular music series that calls attention to noted composers. And this past week, they had a great one that was 5 minutes that will make you love Jerry Allen. Wonderful, gone too soon, pianist and composer. And listed several songs. I wanted to bring one to your attention. This is from her album, Timeless Portraits and Dreams, featuring Carmen Lundy, a very powerful prayer called Well Done. We started off with a new release from Ein Inserto and the WDR Big Band. The new album is called Jagged Edges and Elegant Lines, the music of Ein Inserto and her composition, Down a Rabbit Hole. The new releases, featuring large orchestras and big bands, continue. Out of Mexico, the Orquestra Filarmónica of the National Autonomous University of Mexico has released an album called Ofunam. It has a guest conductor as Vince Mendoza and features several compositions by women. This is by guitarist Jolie Garay and the composition Monarcas.

I would be remiss if I did not include at least one Tony Bennett recording in honor of his birthday tomorrow, his centennial. But I will be featuring him all month, never fear. This is from Tony Bennett and Bill Charlotte, from The Silver Linings, The Songs of Jerome Kern, and their take on the classic I Won't Dance. Before that, birthday shout out to vocalist and writer Nina Freeland, who with Lois Deloach, Lenora Zenzale-Helm, and Kate McGarry formed the group The Sistering. This is from their debut recording and Nina Freeland's composition Dreaming Arms. We started off with a brand new release from Jazz Sinfonico Mexicano. The new album is called Ofunam, and Jolie Garay's composition Monarcas. I will close out the hour with a set to honor the birthday of the great Kate Bush, who is a wonderful, eclectic vocalist and writer from England. And she had a song that was featured on Stranger Things that brought her back into the spotlight. So here is, to start, Desron Douglas and Brandy Junger from their album Force Majeure. Here is Kate Bush's This Woman's Work.

finishing up with a set of tunes to honor the birthday of Kate Bush, wonderful vocalist and writer out of the United Kingdom. You just heard New York City vocalist Jana Narsipur with her latest collection called The Recollection, her latest release, I should say, and the Kate Bush Love and Anger. Before that, vocalist Theo Bleckman did an entire tribute album to the music of Kate Bush called Hello Earth. And you just heard The Man with the Child in His Eyes. We started off with Desron Douglas and Brandy Junger. This was from a recording done at the height of the pandemic in 2020, Force Majeure, and their take on Kate Bush's This Woman's Work. 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My name is Mary Foster Conklin. I will be back next week with two more hours of music by women on a broad spectrum. I will close with the Vivian Gary Quintet. Thanks for listening. Have a great week.

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1: Well, I woke up Sunday morning with no way to hold my head. That didn't hurt. And the beer I had for breakfast wasn't bad, so I had one more for dessert.

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1: I happened to walk into a honky-tonk one night down in New Orleans. Up above the bar hung this big guitar like none I'd ever seen. The neck was set with diamonds, and though the strings were old, like kings of sound they wound around six keys of solid gold. A man stepped up beside me. His breath was strong with wine. And he said, "You see that guitar? That used to belong to a mighty close pal of mine. He used to play it right here. I forget the year, around 45, I think." I could tell you quite a story, friend.

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And then he just rocked back on his stool. And he said, yeah, I remember now, it was 45, all right. He had just returned from the Great War. That's where he lost his sight. You see, mister, his buddies gave him that guitar. At the time, it was simple and plain. He added the gold and the diamonds as he played his way to fame. He was doing a show in Shreveport the night that he received the call to come appear on the Grand Ole Opry, the greatest show of all.

0: I was driving him to Nashville. 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It could have been your life." But he died that night. Life just demanded more than he could give. 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

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The first time I sang in public, I entered my high school's talent contest in Burney, Missouri. I sang this song, and now I'd like to dedicate it to my good friend Carl Perkins, who wrote it and had the super hit on it.

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1: Good evening, everybody, and welcome to the show. My name is Mark Cantor, and this is Rockaway with MC. And tonight, we have 3 hours of music. And tonight's theme, if you were not already aware, is cover songs, but very specific types of cover songs. These cover songs is like third, fourth, fifth time I'm doing something like this. These are cover songs of songs originally written by or made famous by either Bruce Springsteen, Paul Simon, Bob Seger, or John Fogerty. So I put together a playlist of stuff that I want to hear, and of course you guys added to it, and it's going to be a fun show, a lot of stuff that I was not familiar with, and so I think it'll be a nice varied show. Do want to start off with a bit of a downer note. During this past week, since my last show, Glenn Hansard passed away. If you don't know who he is, he's the one who made the song Falling Slowly, very famous. What was that, maybe 10 years ago? But he passed away, and he was relatively young. I think he was younger than I am. So there is that. However, ironically, it just so happens that he has a song that's going to fit tonight's theme, which I was not aware of, so I'm so glad that I reach out to you guys and you guys come up with stuff like this for me, because this really makes it kind of special. But first request is going out to Lorraine from Ridgewood, and she wanted to hear Glenn Hansard, along with some other people, doing a version of Bruce Springsteen's Drive All Night. So we're going to start off the first set, and at least the first half hour, with some Bruce covers, or covers of Bruce songs, I should say, to be more specific. We're going to start out with this one by the now, unfortunately, late Glenn Hansard.

So Manfred Mann was not much of a songwriter in terms of cranking out hits. In the 60s, he was smart enough to cover, amongst other people, Bob Dylan with The Mighty Quinn. But in the 70s, he must have figured out that the next big thing was Bruce Springsteen. So he covered two, and both of those became top 40 hits. In fact, Blinded by the Light went to number one. And of course, there's always been controversy about why did he say douche instead of deuce, but we'll leave that for someone else to discuss. So we heard that and Spirits in the Night. And we started with that great song from Glenn Hansard. And I noticed, I was looking at the credits, and also on that song was Eddie Vedder from Pearl Jam. And Jake Clemens, who is Clarence Clemens' nephew and currently plays sax with Bruce Springsteen and his band. So it's kind of a nice little familiar thing. So once again, thanks, Lorraine, for that one. I had not heard that before. It was great. For this half hour, we got one more to go. Now, if it doesn't rain Friday night and you happen to be in the Ridgewood area, I'm going to be playing outdoors with a few other people, one of whom is Michael from Ridgewood, who is a regular contributor to the show. And one of the songs we're going to be doing, it happens to be, again, assuming it doesn't rain out, is the one that he requested, which is Atlantic City, but which is also a Bruce Springsteen song, but the version that we're working from as our source material is from the band. So here is the band's version of Bruce's Atlantic City.

Our version, if we get to play it on Friday, is not going to be that long because we won't have an accordion player with us. That's something to think about for the future. And again, that was the band's version of Atlantic City from Bruce Springsteen. So we have now done a half hour Bruce Springsteen. So it's time to make the official announcement. It is WFDU HD2, Teaneck, New Jersey, the eclectic sounds of the HD2 channel. My name is Mark Cantor. And the show is Rockaway with MC. And if you don't already know, I have a Facebook group called, yep, Rockaway with MC. And that's where I ask for requests, and I also ask for show ideas. And some of you guys have given me show ideas, and some of you have given me requests, some fairly consistently over the 2.5 years I've been doing this. If you are listening and you are on Facebook and you haven't joined yet, please do. It's a great way to find out what's going on and to help me make this show the best possible. Now, typically, I try to combine two people when they both give me requests. One is Michael from Ridgewood, who I just played. The other one is Rob from Ridgewood. But in this case, I had to break it at the halfway point because now we're switching to songs from Paul Simon. So Rob wanted to hear, excuse me, the song Mother and Child Reunion. But this version is from somebody named Randy California. And if you don't know that name, he was in the band Spirit back in the late 60s, early 70s. They had one top 40 hit, I Got a Line on You, plus a whole bunch of other great songs like It's Nature's Way, etc. But anyway, as a solo artist, he happened to record Paul Simon's Mother and Child Reunion. So this one's going out to Rob from Ridgewood, and this next half hour is going to be Paul Simon and or Simon and Garfunkel stuff. So here we go.

That was the Lemonheads with their rocked up version of Mrs. Robinson. Before that, we heard Yes from way back around 1969-70 with their version of America. And as I said, we started out with Randy California, Mother and Child Reunion. Next, we have another request going out. This one is going out to Debbie from Ridgewood. She wanted to hear the Bangles' Hazy Shade of Winter. Also want to mention on Friday night, I talked earlier about weather permitting. A few of us are going to be out in Ridgewood playing. This will be over by Stella from 7 to 9 p.m. Again, weather permitting because it is outdoors. But the reason why I'm telling you this now is Debbie is going to be one of the people who's joining us for this event and will be singing a bunch of songs with us. All right. And now for her request, it is The Bangles with Hazy Shade of Winter.

0: And that was Celtic Woman with Scarborough Fair. And before that, we heard Harper's Bazaar with their hit version of the 59th Street Bridge song. And we started that off with that request from Debbie, who wanted to hear the Bangles' Hazy Shade of Winter. And just like that, it's been an hour. So you know what that means, right?
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0: Hello there, and welcome back. If you've been listening to the first hour, if you're just joining me, welcome. My name is Mark Cantor, and this is Rockaway with MC, and tonight we are doing cover songs that were originally done by four different artists. We did a first half hour, Bruce Springsteen. We'll get to more Bruce later. Second half hour was Paul Simon, both solo and Simon and Garfunkel. We'll get to some of him later. And next we'll have coming up some John Fogerty, both, I believe, yeah, solo and Creedence. Before I go there, I want to mention some upcoming shows that I'll be doing in the next few weeks. Next week is on the 11th is the fifth chapter in what I call music bios. And basically these are songs that are either about somebody who's real or just has a line or something in there about somebody who's real. I've done four of them already, and I'm halfway to putting together a fifth one, but I can always use your help. On 8/18, I'm doing something a little bit different this year. The first 2 years that I was doing this in 2024 and 2025 for my Woodstock show, I actually had live guests in the studio who were actually at Woodstock. This year, I don't have them. So I'm going to do something a little bit differently. I'm calling this one Woodstock Reimagined. So what I'm going to do is, and I'm going to probably make it up as I go along, but I'm kind of sort of pretend as if I was at Woodstock, even though obviously I was not. I was too young, didn't start going to concerts until 1972. But I'm going to pretend. And instead of playing what I've done in the past, which was kind of like one song from each artist who was there, I'm going to play blocks. And where I can get the actual Woodstock music from the soundtrack, I'm going to play the block. So the request I'm going to ask for is if there's any specific artist who was at Woodstock, if you want a block of them, I'll try to put that together. Okay, what else I've got? Oh, on that's the 18th. On the 25th, I'm going to be doing the next chapter in my UK set. If you were with me last week, you may realize that something happened with the Spotify account, so I had to switch to a different database, and a couple of people who had requests didn't get them in. So they're going to be up that week, which is on the 25th. I'll make sure to get the three people, I believe, plus any new ones that come in between now and then. And then finally, 4 weeks from now, on September 1st, I'm going to be doing another cover show like this one, except it's going to be covers of songs originally done by Motown artists. And again, like everything else, there's a whole lot of them. So here we are, and we're ready to move forward with some John Fogerty and Creedence. And I guess if you think of all the songs that might have been covered that were originally done by either John Fogerty or Creedence, I think the one that most people assume is the one I'm going to play actually turns out to be true. This is the one I'm going to play. This is Ike and Tina Turner.
2: You know, every now and then I think you might like to hear something
3: that's
2: from us. Nice and easy. But there's just one thing, you see. We never ever do nothing nice and easy. We always do it nice and rough. We're gonna take the beginning of this song and do it easy. But then we're gonna do the finish

We heard Ike and Tina Turner with their big hit, Proud Mary. Then we heard Status Quo, British group, with John Fogerty's Rockin' All Over the World. Then we heard Dave Edmunds with Almost Saturday Night. And finally, we closed that set with the Georgia Satellites, who segued those two songs together, Almost Saturday Night, into Rockin' All Over the World. And we're going to continue now with some more Creedence. This one is Joan Jett.

Okay, we started that with Joan Jett, with her version of Have You Ever Seen the Rain? And then I definitely a different version of the song. I had never heard it before, but that was Willie Nelson along with Paula Nelson. Now, I did not look up the relationship, whether Paula is a daughter or a granddaughter. But anyway, that was Willie and Paula doing kind of a much more mellow version of Have You Ever Seen the Rain? And finally, we had Fortunate Son from Bob Seger. So you know how clever I am when it comes to segues, or I should say how clever I think I am. But first, I will say this. It's the halfway point, and you are listening to WFDU HD2 Teaneck, New Jersey. My name is Mark Cantor, and this is Rockaway with MC. If for some reason you don't get a chance to listen to this whole show, or there's some song you want to hear, or you know somebody who might want to listen to it but can't listen 5 to 8, let them know they can go to wfdu.fm/archives, find the HD2 button, and then search for today's date. And once they find Rockaway with MC, they can listen to this show anytime for the next 2 weeks. Getting back to my alleged cleverness, I finished that set with, a Creedence song covered by Bob Seger. So it's only logical that I start this next half hour with covers of Bob Seger songs. Don't you agree? Thank you. So we're going to go start it with some really heavy stuff, and then we'll lighten it up a little bit. But we're going to start this set with Turn the Page from Metallica.

That was a double play of Bob Seger's Get Out of Denver. First, we heard, once again, Dave Edmunds. And then after that, we heard Eddie and the Hot Rods. They got some airplay back in the, I think, the late 70s when I was listening to WNEW-FM. But anyway, that was their cover after Metallica with Turn the Page. All right, we're going to take the pace down a little bit after all of those rockers, but we're still going to get some great Bob Seger songs to finish this half hour. And next, we've got, what do we got? Oh, we have Willie Nelson again. I forgot about that. Look at this. We have Willie Nelson with the Highwaymen doing their version of Bob Seger's Against the Wind.

0: Okay, that was some set. We started with Against the Wind, the Highwaymen cover version. That was Willie Nelson, Kris Kristofferson, Johnny Cash, and Waylon Jennings. And then we switched over to Still the Same, Rod Stewart. And finally, we ended that set with Dolly Parton and Chris Stapleton from Dolly's album of a few years ago called Rockstar, with their version of Night Moves. If you listen carefully, you could hear how she changed some of the lyrics, not just gender-wise, but just, I guess, to fit her personality more than Bob Seger's. But it's all good. And just like that, 2 hours have gone by, which means there's only 1 hour left. So we have finished with Bob Seger, and when I turn the clock over to the third hour, we will go back to some Bruce Springsteen. So here we go.
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0: Okay there, welcome to hour number three. This is Rockaway with MC, and I am Mark Cantor. And we've been doing another show of cover songs, in case you're just joining us for the final hour. And if you are only joining us for the final hour, why? You missed two really good hours so far. But you can always go into the archives and hear anything you missed. As I mentioned earlier, wfdu.fm/archives. And find the HD2 button and Rockaway with MC in today's date. And you can listen to anything you missed or listen to it again. And that's actually true for all the shows that are on FDU, whether it's HD 1, 2, or 3. Each show is always going to be available for 2 weeks after air date. Moving on. This half hour, we're going to go back to some Springsteen. I think we will be able to cover maybe a whole half hour with some more Springsteen stuff, with a couple of little baby cheats, which I'll get to later on. We'll see how things go. But first, we've got a request going out to Jennifer from Ridgewood, and she wanted to hear a band called The Mavericks. And just coincidentally, we'll be going to see The Mavericks October 31st, Halloween night, in Tarrytown, which is a rescheduling of a show from last year around the same time. But anyway, this one is All That Heaven Will Allow, The Mavericks covering Bruce. And then we're going to do a few more Bruces and take us through the half hour. Let's see where it gets us.

And that was the Mavericks going out to Jennifer. And just so you don't think that every single person who makes a request is from Ridgewood, this next one is going out to Scott from Atlanta. And he went out to hear the Hollies version of Sandy. So we're going to put that together right now and play a bunch more Bruce covers of Bruce songs. Here we go. Nice little set.

Your pulse is getting weak. Reveal yourself all to me now, while you've got the strength to speak.

And welcome back. So we heard Sandy going out to Scott. Then we heard two different versions of For You. First, once again, Manfred Mann's Earth Band. That's a threefer for them. And then the Greg Kinn Band. And finally, a couple of really big hits that were Bruce songs. Natalie Cole with Pink Cadillac and the Pointer Sisters with Fire. So next I have my first little cheat of the night, because technically this is not a cover song. It's a song that Bruce wrote specifically for this guy, to help make him to help him have his comeback. But I figured I would include it anyway, just because. This is This Little Girl, Gary Wisbons.

And that was my first cheat of the night. But rest assured, not my last. That's what the last half hour is going to be. You'll see, or you'll hear, actually. You won't see it. But keep that in mind. By the way, you are listening to WFDU, HD2, Teaneck, New Jersey. This is Rockaway with MC. My name is Mark Cantor. We got another half hour to go with cover songs. We've done a bunch of Bruce. We've done a bunch of Paul Simon. We have a little bit of Simon to come. And we did some Bob Seger and some John Fogerty. So here's my next cheat. And you know, I'll let you debate amongst yourselves whether this is really a cheat or not. If an artist covers his own song in a different genre or with different people, does that count as a cover or not? I decided it does. And hear me out here. About 10 years ago, John Fogerty put together an album called Wrote a Song for Everyone. And essentially what he did is he took a whole bunch of older Creedence songs and redid them with famous people, plus some of his solo stuff as well. But right now I'm mostly focusing on the Creedence stuff. So he literally re-recorded some of these big Creedence hits, but with other famous people. So to give you some examples about what I'm going to play now, the first one I'm going to play is actually the Creedence song, Wrote a Song for Everyone. And that has Miranda Lambert. Then, after that, I'm going to play Long As I Can See the Light. And that's with a hard rock band called My Morning Jacket. And then, finally, a version of Who'll Stop the Rain with, you guessed it, Bob Seger. So we did a Bob Seger covering covering John Fogerty. Now John Fogerty's covering himself with Bob Seger. So I'm going to play those three songs and then come back and finish out the night. So I hope you don't think that's too much of a cheat, but I thought it was worth it so you could hear these songs if you haven't already heard these versions.

0: If you haven't heard the whole album, it's a great album. Those are just three out of whatever, 20, 15 songs. I don't even remember. But anyway, so the debate is, does that count as a cover? If an artist covers their own song and reimagines it with someone else, is that a cover? I don't know. But it doesn't matter, because I just played them. Can't take it back. Okay, we're coming up towards the end of the show. Here's another, not a cheat on the song, but kind of a cheat on the request. This will hopefully make some sense. So I got a request on my Facebook group from a regular listener, one of my all-time best listeners. This is going to Julie from Bedminster. For some reason, I'm not sure if she understood exactly what the request was for, but she kept on saying she wanted to hear Simon and Garfunkel, The Sounds of Silence. Problem is, that's not a cover. That's their song. So I wasn't going to play their original song because it's not a cover. So what I decided to do is, even though she didn't specifically ask for it, I'm actually going to play a cover of The Sounds of Silence. This way, I feel a little bit better about having to reject the original because I get to play a cover. So I'm going to play this cover. I've played it before. I love it. And one more song, then I'll come back for the finale. Okay, so here we go with Sounds of Silence.
1: Hello, darkness, my

And that was Sergio Mendes in Brazil 66 with their hit version of Scarborough Fair. And that means we got time for one more song to close out the night. So thanks everybody who has been listening and tuning in. Oh, by the way, Julie, if you are listening, I hope you were not disturbed by my song choice. That was Disturbed with their version of Sound of Silence. So anyway, I had a great time. As I mentioned, next week is going to be rock bios. So start thinking of songs that are biographies or have people's names in them, or even just one person's name. I don't care. And then the following week, I'm doing what I'm calling Woodstock Reimagined, because since I didn't go to Woodstock, unlike the last 2 years when I had live guests in the studio who were there, I am going to pretend I was and just play a bunch of songs. Hopefully all of them will be from the actual event, TBD. But we'll see how it goes. I'll be playing some blocks of various artists. And yeah, so pretty cool. And then the following week, as I said, it's going to be chapter 3 of British rock, which means I'll get to do some of the requests that came in last week that I didn't get to play. And then the one after that is going to be another covers show all about Motown. Covers of songs originally done by Motown artists. So we're going to end this now with a final one. This is an amazing version of Bridge Over Troubled Water by none other than Aretha Franklin.